you come here for forgiveness? Have you come to raise the dead? Have you come here to play Jesus to the lepers in your head?

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I am your automatic lover.

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Maybe people all over the world every day is trying to find something new. Man putting man into space in search of some new place.

0: 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Have you heard the latest about Charlie? 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
1: I didn't hear about it. Tell me about it, man.
2: He wouldn't do that. I know Charlie. Charlie is my best friend right now.